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1: 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Oh, what we're living in. Let me tell ya.

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Olive, you're not alone. Angevotet von Anita aus München über 90s, 90s Instagram.

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This is my church. This is where I heal my hurts. For tonight, God is a DJ.

tomorrow might bring violence, destruction. 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

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It's like 10,000 spoons when all you need is a knife. It's meeting the man of my dreams and then meeting his beautiful wife. And isn't it ironic?